Kells is her name, grew up in Pittsburgh. She's now in Atlanta, and she's coming back to town June 25th. She'll be playing the Thunderbird Music Hall. We also heard The Police there. It's here at 91.3 WYEP, Pittsburgh's independent music source. Did you get to listen to some of that special we just did in the last hour for Brandi Carlile, celebrating her whole career over two decades of music? Well, we have an essential artist each month here at WYEP. We do it one day each month, focus on an artist that's, you know, unique and part of the sound of WYEP. So stay tuned. We'll announce the one for July soon. Support for WYEP comes from our members and from the Pittsburgh Symphony. This October, the PSO performs with Jeff Goldblum and the Mildred Snitzer Orchestra. Then in December, Leslie Odom Jr. joins the PSO for his 2026 holiday tour. Tickets are available at PittsburghSymphony.org. Lauryn Hill's coming up. We're going to hear a new one from U2 and also hear from Creedence Clearwater Revival this hour. Panda Bear is an artist who is in the band Animal Collective. Sonic Boom is an artist who, well, used to be in Spaceman 3. And has done a lot of work with different artists over the years as far as production. Well, this is not the first time that Panda Bear and Sonic Boom have teamed up together, but they've got a new release coming out next month, and this is from it. It's called A Question of When. Panda Bear and Sonic Boom, it's new at WYEP.

WYEP's Summer Music Festival is coming up on Saturday, June 27th. The music kicks off at Schenley Plaza at 4 p.m. with opening performances from two Pittsburgh artists, Cam Chambers. It's a good day. And Cajon Concept. Cam Chambers is a producer, singer, and drummer whose music pulls from soul, hip-hop, jazz, and R&B. While Cajon Concept, the project of singer Ben Orvik, produces catchy indie pop and rock. The festival lineup also features Michigander, Rat Boys, and Joby Riccio. 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

You two here at WYEP with a track called Scars. It's on one of two new EPs they've put out in the last month or so. And supposedly, you two will have a new full-length out before the end of the year as well. Lauryn Hill as well with Two Zion, and we heard from Panda Bear and Sonic Boom. Two different artists teaming up together for the track A Question of When. It's all here at WYEP. Tomorrow, we got our next live and direct session here at our station. It is with Brooke Annabelle. She's a Pittsburgh native who's been living and working in Rhode Island for the last few years. She has some new songs out and also has a homecoming show tomorrow evening at the Roots Cellar. But before that show, she's going to stop on by here to WYEP to play for some listeners in our next live and direct session. That's tomorrow. It's at about 1:15 with Brooke Annabelle here at WYEP. 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Creedence coming up real soon, Counting Crows as well. 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

What do you think? Bebe Stockwell is her name here at WYEP. The song called When You Know. Counting Crows in there as well. We heard from Creedence too, and Clover County. She's an artist who put out her debut release late last year, and from it, that is Paradise Road. Hi, I'm Andy. I'm here with you this evening on WYEP. 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The festival returns to Arts Landing tomorrow night after a short midweek pause. Tomorrow's musical performances include The Other Bugs, Caleb Kopta, and a headlining show from Pittsburgh's own Buffalo Rose that starts at 7:30. 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G Love is coming up very soon. We're going to hear from Hooray for the Riff Raff as well. And Biba Doobie here. Something new. This one, it's got a dreamy feel to it. And fittingly, it's called All I Did Was Dream of You here at WYEP.

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And Life on the Run by Brandi Carlile.

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That is Hooray for the Riff Raff here at WYEP. The song called Alibi. We also heard from Johnny Blue Skies and the Dark Clouds with Situation from the new release Mutiny After Midnight. G-Love and Special Sauce, too. Rodeo Clowns and Biba Doobie. All I Did Was Dream of You, a new track that she did with the band The Marias. This is WYEP. Hey, I'm Andy. We got music coming up from Metric very soon. We're going to hear from Todd Rundgren with a classic as well. Low Cut Connie right now, though. They'll be in town. Already announced a show for October at Mr. Small's. This is new. It's called Can't Be Wrong.

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Country soul duo Larry Campbell and Teresa Williams perform this Friday. 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

Todd Rundgren. Hello, it's me here at WYEP and Metric as well. The track called Victim of Luck. Well, good evening. I am Andy here with you on Pittsburgh's independent music source. 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Plus, Barber's Violin Concerto performed by Augustine Hadelick, June 19th through 21st, part of BNY Classics. Tickets at pittsburghsymphony.org. Fiona Apple's coming up. We'll hear from Pittsburgh's own The Common Heart this hour, Nick Cave and the Bad Seeds, and we'll hear from our headliner for our Summer Music Festival on Saturday, June 27th. That's the band Michigander, Kevin Morby. Great artist, has out what is maybe my favorite release of his, and I've liked quite a few of them. The new one is called Little Wide Open, and from it, this is Javelin, WYEP.

Singer-songwriter Brooke Annabelle is a Pittsburgh native living and working in Rhode Island. But she'll be back in her hometown for a live and direct session at WYEP this Thursday.

Brooke Annabelle has some new songs out and a show coming up at the Root Cellar this Thursday evening. But before the show, she'll stop by to play at WYEP Studios for a live audience of listeners. 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

Jason Singer is a guy from Kalamazoo, Michigan, and he calls his band Michigander. That's new from them. It's called Freaking Out. The new full-length comes out at the end of July, but before that, on Saturday, June 27th, they are going to be headlining our WYEP Summer Music Festival, Schenley Plaza in Oakland, all day. Great music. It's always a great time. Bring the whole family out. You can get all the details at WYEP.org/festival. Fiona Apple in there, too, from her sophomore release with Fast As You Can. And Kevin Morby, it's a new one from him, and it's called Javelin. 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The Common Heart coming up real soon, and Sheryl Crow, Genesis Owusu. This is his latest. It's called Stampede.

0: Here's the latest concert spotlight on WYEP. Let's see what artists are coming to the area.
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That is Rostam here at WYEP. His new full-length that is out has a real sort of Americana, rootsy kind of sound to it. It's called American Stories. That track, Back of a Truck, here at WYEP. Sheryl Crow as well in there. We heard from Pittsburgh's own McCobbin Heart, the track Hustler. And Genesis Owusu. The new track is Stampede. 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We got a classic from Peter Gabriel coming up, and we're going to hear an artist coming for our Summer Music Festival. Songwriter Joby Riccio in just a bit. Nick Cave and the Bad Seeds here. This one from 2013, and it's Jubilee Street. It's WYEP. Thanks for tuning in.

WYEP's Summer Music Festival is coming up on Saturday, June 27th. The music kicks off at Schenley Plaza at 4 p.m. with opening performances from two Pittsburgh artists. Cam Chambers. And Cajon Concept. Cam Chambers is a producer, singer, and drummer whose music pulls from soul, hip-hop, jazz, and R&B. While Cajon Concept, the project of singer Ben Orvik, produces catchy indie pop and rock. The festival lineup also features Michigander, Rat Boys, and Joby Riccio. 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

It's going to be all right. Just go, Joby. It's going to be fine. Joby Riccio here at WYEP. The song's called Love of the Song, and there's a pretty good chance she'll perform that at our Summer Music Festival on Saturday, June 27th, out on the lawn at Schenley Plaza in Oakland, because we invited her, and she said, sure, yeah, I'd love to be there. She's going to be there. Our headliner is the band Michigander. We got a great band from Chicago, Rat Boys, you might have heard us playing. And we also got a couple of Pittsburgh artists, as we always do. We've got Cam Chambers, and we've got Cajon Concept. Yep, Saturday, June 27th. All the details at WYEP.org/festival. Peter Gabriel in there, too, with Shock the Monkey and Nick Cave and the Bad Seeds. The song is Jubilee Street. This is WYEP, and it's Pittsburgh's independent music source. Blessing Jolie is an artist out of Texas. I believe she is from the Houston area. This one's called 20 Teens at WYEP.

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Country soul duo Larry Campbell and Teresa Williams perform this Friday. 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
1: 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I'm Brian Zaworek, and thank you so much for joining me for The Grooves here tonight. It is WYEP's All Vinyl Radio Show. Tonight, we will feature all artists who identify as LGBTQIA+, as well as have a little bit of queer music history throughout the evening as well. And we're going to start it off with someone who began in the rock genre, but eventually became known for his work in disco, and that is Sylvester. This is from the second solo album that he released in 1973 with his band, The Hot Band. The album was called Bizarre, and this one's Down on Your Knees on The Grooves.

it's like a circle. And I don't want anybody to depend on me. If you say you love me and you, like your happiness only depends on me, it might not be true love. Maybe there's something in me that you want, but you think it's

It's the Grooves here on WYEP. It's our Pride Month show, and that is music from Janelle Monáe from her newest album, The Age of Pleasure. That's called Only Have Eyes for Two. And before that, we heard from Eve Tumor. That is from their latest record, Praise a Lord Who Chews But Which Does Not Consume. That one's called Echolalia. Before that, from his self-titled album from 1973, that is Jabraith, who sounds a lot like David Bowie on that one. We heard Queen before that with Killer Queen, and starting us off, Sylvester and the Hot Band from their 1973 album Bizarre. We heard the song Down on Your Knees. I'm Brian Sawarek, and it is The Grooves. Good evening. Thank you so much for joining me here tonight. It is our Pride edition of the show, and coming up, we've got music from Dead or Alive, The Magnetic Fields. We'll hear maybe the oldest track I've ever played on this show, dating back to 1926 from Ma Rainey. Also still to come, music from Elton John, The Scissor Sisters, Katie Lang, and a lot more, all tonight on The Grooves here on WYEP. If you want to see the playlist for this evening's program or find out more about The Grooves or listen to this show anytime you want, you can hear it on demand at WYEP.org/grooves or over the WYEP app. Coming up next from 1987, we've got Dusty Springfield teaming up with the Pet Shop Boys for this one. From their second album called Actually, this is What Have I Done to Deserve This on The Grooves.

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It's The Grooves on WYEP. That's Klaus Nomi from his second album, A Simple Man. We heard After the Fall. Before that, The Magnetic Fields from their album I, we heard I Thought You Were My Boyfriend. Before that, yes, that was RuPaul, way before Drag Race was in her vocabulary. That song is called Free to Be. We heard Dead or Alive before that with You Spin Me Round and Pet Shop Boys and Dusty Springfield teaming up to start us off on that set with What Have I Done to Deserve This? Wrapping up kind of a electro new wave set of music here tonight on The Grooves. I'm Brian Sawarek. Thank you so much for joining me for WYEP's All Vinyl Radio Show. Tonight we've got to focus on wrapping up Pride Month with a show featuring all LGBTQIA+ artists. And we've got a little history for you coming up. Actually, there's this kind of history all throughout this program here this evening. Coming up a little later on in the show, music from Elton John. We'll hear from Katie Lang, the B-52s, Luther Vandross, the Bronski Beat, and a lot more. A lot of surprises coming up. You can see the playlist for this program. Find out more online at WYEP.org/grooves. And you can also hear this program really anytime you want. This episode will post tomorrow morning. You can hear it at any time right over there on the website or on the WYEP app. We're going to spend some time with some queer pioneers coming up in this next set of music, going all the way back to this first song, which is probably the oldest track I've ever played on this show. It was recorded in 1926 by Ma Rainey. She was one of the earliest performers to talk about same-sex attraction in her music. And this one, as I said, goes back to 1926. It's Oh My Babe Blues by Ma Rainey on The Grooves.

It's the Grooves here on WYEP, and way before Lady Gaga recorded her own song called Born This Way, that was a queer liberation song that came out in 1975 by Valentino called I Was Born This Way. That song was eventually picked up and distributed by Motown Records, who had another artist record a version of that song, and we'll hear that one later on the show here tonight on The Grooves. Before that, the Canadian transgender pioneer Jackie Shane with her 1967 hit, Any Other Way. Jackie Shane very much inspired by the work of Little Richard, who we heard just before that with Tutti Frutti. And even though Little Richard said some not so nice things about the queer community towards the end of his life, we're still going to claim him and keep him in the show. Before that, we heard Escarita, who was actually a big influence for Little Richard. We heard his song, Rockin' the Joint, and starting us off, a recording from 1926 from Ma Rainey, we heard Oh My Babe Blues here on The Grooves. It's WYEP's all-vinyl radio show, and I'm Brian Sawark. Thank you so much for joining me here tonight as we wrap up Pride Month with a show featuring all LGBTQIA+ artists. Still to come, we'll hear from the Scissor Sisters, as well as Katie Lang. A little later on, something from Jane County, something from the B-52s, and a lot more. That's all still coming your way here tonight on The Grooves. Thanks so much for joining me. I hear from a lot of folks that say, I'd love to listen to your show, but it's past my bedtime. Well, sometimes it's even past my bedtime, quite frankly, but you can now hear this show on demand and the next day. So you can hear this episode tomorrow online at WYEP.org/grooves or just clicking the Grooves tab on the WYEP app. We're going to start off this set of music with one from Elton John. This is Goodbye Yellow Brick Road on the Grooves.

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It's the Grooves here on WYEP. That is a touching song from Lavender Country. Not many artists take 49 years to release and record the follow-up to their debut album, but it took Patrick Haggerty that long. He is credited with recording the first gay country album as Lavender Country back in 1973. And in 2022, he recorded Blackberry Rose, which was some new songs and some old songs. And that is I Can't Shake the Stranger Out of You, a song he originally recorded back in 1973. Before that, we heard Katie Lang from her Shadowland release, produced by Owen Bradley, who did a lot of work with Patsy Cline. And that is her version of Down to My Last Cigarette. We heard Norma Tanega before that with Hey Girl, a song also known as In the Pines or Where Did You Sleep Last Night, recorded by Lead Belly and many others. We heard Return to Oz before that from the Scissor Sisters, which I thought followed very nicely Elton John's Goodbye Yellow Brick Road, which we started off the set with. I'm Brian Sawarek. It's The Grooves here on WYEP. Thank you so much for joining me here tonight for our annual Pride show. Third annual, if you will. Tonight we're playing all LGBTQIA artists. We're going to slip into a little punk rock coming up next. If you want to see the playlist for all the songs that you've heard this evening, or maybe even on previous shows, or if you'd like to hear this show again, you can check it out tomorrow on demand at WYEP.org/grooves, or you can check it out on the WYEP app. As promised, here's some queer punk rock coming your way, starting off with this one from 1978 from the blatantly offensive EP from Jane County and the Electric Chairs. It's the least offensive song on the EP. It's called Nighttime here on The Grooves.

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And Life on the Run by Brandi Carlile.

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Health Organization. It's a medical song, and it concerns a disease whose classification, according to the International Classification of Diseases, is 302.0.

It's the Grooves here on WYEP, and that one is considered to be a British national queer anthem. The song is called Glad to Be Gay from the Tom Robinson Band, recorded in the late 70s, probably around 1978. We heard the B-52s with Private Idaho before that. Before that, the group Nancy Boy, that was founded by Donovan Leash, the son of British singer-songwriter Donovan. Also in the band is Jason Nesmith, the son of Michael Nesmith from the Monkees. And that is their song, All That Glitters, Come Out, Come Out. Before that, the iconic queer punk band Pansy Division with Rock and Roll Queer Bar. And we started it off with Jane County and the Electric Chairs with Nighttime. I'm Brian Sawark. It is The Grooves here on WYEP. Thanks so much for joining me here this evening. We are celebrating Pride Month here tonight on The Grooves. And to wrap things up, as we're getting a little close to midnight, we're going to have two mini sets of music. And this one, we're going to start off with a song we've already heard this evening. This is just a version that was recorded 3 years later. This is the song I Was Born This Way. This version was officially released by Motown in 1978 and became a little bit of a disco hit for Carl Bean. Let's check it out here on The Grooves by WYEP.

It's The Grooves here on WYEP. That's Jermaine Stewart with We Don't Have to Take Our Clothes Off. Before that, we heard Luther Vandross with Never Too Much. And starting us off that set, Carl Bean with his version of I Was Born This Way, released in 1978. Well, we're down to our last set of music coming up here, which means it is time for me to say farewell for this evening. I'm Brian Sawarek. Thank you so much for joining me. It brings me great joy and pride that I can play this music on the radio for you here this evening. As always, you can see the playlist for this program, and you can hear this show again tomorrow if you'd like, online at WYEP.org/grooves, or by checking out the Grooves tab on the WYEP app. Coming up in this set, we'll hear something from Sophie, we'll hear something from Anoni, and we're going to start it off with this one from 1984 and the group Bronski Beat. Figured it'd be a good way to start off this last set for this evening. As always, thanks for listening. Have a good night.

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91.3 WIEP, Mike Doty busting up a Starbucks. He led the band Soul Coughing in the 1990s, and they actually made an appearance on Sesame Street. Haughty Melodic is his album from 2005. We heard a new tune from Death Cab for Cutie, Riptides. I Built You a Tower is their new album. Hey, how are you? I'm Dave. I'm here with you on Pittsburgh's independent music source, 91.3 WIEP, on this Thursday morning in June. I hope you're doing well. Dear Tick has a new album called Coin-O-Matic. They're going to be at the Thunderbird this Saturday night. And this is the tune, Mary Singletary.

0: Here's the latest concert spotlight on WYEP. Let's see what artists are coming to the area.
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Brat Boys with their latest, The World So Madly, Singing to an Empty Chair, is their album from 2026 here on 91.3 WIEP. And they're going to be part of the WIEP Summer Music Festival June 27th, Shenley Plaza in Oakland. WIEP.org has all the information that you need to know. The Cranberries, Free to Decide, that tune came out on the album To the Faithful Departed 30 years ago. The Pittsburgh band The Clarks with Better Off Without You, and a new one from Deer Tick, Mary Singletary. All that here on this musical adventure here on 91.3 WIEP. I'm Dave, and I'm here with you. I'm glad you're listening in. The singer-songwriter Brooke Annabelle is a Pittsburgh native who's been living and working in Rhode Island. She has some new songs out and a hometown date coming up at the Root Cellar tonight. Before the show, she's stopping by in to play for WIP listeners in our next live and direct session. That's coming up this afternoon, 1:15, with Brooke Annabelle right here on 91.3 WIEP. Josiah and the Bonnievilles is the singer-songwriter Josiah Lemming, as is his new album. And this is the tune, Going Gone.

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The music kicks off at Schenley Plaza at 4 p.m. with opening performances from two Pittsburgh artists, Cam Chambers. It's a good day. And Cajon Concept. Cam Chambers is a producer, singer, and drummer whose music pulls from soul, hip-hop, jazz, and R&B. While Cajon Concept, the project of singer Ben Orvik, produces catchy indie pop and rock. The festival lineup also features Michigander, Rat Boys, and Joby Riccio. 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Oh,

And that is the latest from Monrovia here on 91.3 WIEP. Old Fort Steel Trail is the name of the tune. Bloodline is Monrovia's new album. He is originally from Liberia and is now living in Tennessee. Digital Planets with their 90s hip-hop favorite, A Rebirth of Slick, Cool Like That. They're going to be at Mr. Small's on August 4th. They've been around for quite some time. And a new one from Josiah and the Bonnevilles, Going Gone. All that here on Pittsburgh's independent music source, 91.3 WYEP. I'm Dave, and I'm here with you. You know, later tonight at 8, you can dig deeper into indie rock on The Block Party. 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Cutworms is the Brooklyn-based singer-songwriter Max Clark. His new album is called Transmitter, and this is the tune, Long Weekend.

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The next show is Friday, July 10th with The Heavy Heavy and MT Jones at South Park Amphitheater in partnership with the Allegheny County Summer Concert Series. All shows in the series are all ages and open to the public. 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

91.3 WIEP, Rough and Twisted, is a brand new tune from the Rolling Stones. Their new album, Foreign Tongues, is coming out on July 10th. It'll be their 25th studio album. We're at Venora Jones, Can You Believe?, and the latest from Cutworms, Long Weekend. All that here on this musical adventure here on 91.3 WIEP. I'm Dave, and I'm here with you. I'm glad you're listening in. I've got a tune from Japanese Breakfast from the Jubilee album to take us up to 1 a.m. This is the latest from Tedeschi Trucks Band. They're going to be in Pittsburgh in October. Citizens Live at the Wiley is the place. Future Soul is their current album. This is I Got You.

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Country soul duo Larry Campbell and Teresa Williams perform this Friday. 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

Jack White with his new tune, God and the Broken Ribs, here on 91.3 WIEP. And he's going to be coming to town, Citizens Live at the Wiley in November. WIEP.org/concerts is where you find out all the information that you need to know on all the shows coming to town. Pretenders with Talk of the Town, Pretenders 2 is the album from 1981. I love the jangly guitar in that one. I'm Dave, and I'm here with you on this musical adventure here on 91.3 WIEP. Tell Me I'm Pretty is an album from Cage the Elephant that came out in 2015. This is the tune, Mess Around.

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Life on the Run is a new tune from Brandi Carlile here on 91.3 WIEP. Hope you got to listen in yesterday. She is our essential artist for June. We did a whole day's worth of Brandi Carlile. Cha Wa is a band from New Orleans. Rise Up is the album they released last year. Why You Wanna Do Me Like That is a tune that features Irma Thomas, and we heard that one. Irma Thomas, the Queen of Soul of New Orleans, has been around for quite some time. She's around 83 years old. And Cage the Elephant with Mess Around, all that here on Pittsburgh's independent music source, 91.3 WIEP. I'm Dave, and I'm here with you. I'm glad you're listening in. WIEP welcomes the Dollar Bank Three Rivers Arts Festival. It's 7 days of art and music produced by the Pittsburgh Cultural Trust. The festival runs to the Arts Landing today after a short midweek pause. Tonight's musical performances include Colt Winter LaPlay at 6 p.m. and Buffalo Rose at 7:30. 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

91.3 WYEP is your Saturday soundtrack. Whether you're spending time with family and friends, running errands and getting things done, or simply enjoying your weekend, you need great music to keep you going. Join Steve Morse in the morning, Sean Fogarty in the midday, and Rosemary Welsh in the afternoon. Real DJs playing new and classic songs with no commercials. 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

That is new here on 91.3 WYEP from Carolyn Rose, Yip Yip Yow. And she is a singer-songwriter originally from Long Island. She's going to be opening up for Modest Mouse in October at Citizens at the Wiley. The Clash with a brand new Cadillac, that's a punk favorite from their London Calling album. King Tough with his latest, Twisted on a Train, that is the Vermont-based artist Kyle Thomas, and Citizen Cope with Bullet in a Target. All that here on Pittsburgh's independent music source, 91.3 WYEP. I'm Dave, and I'm here with you. 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The Red Clay Strays have a new album called Grateful. They're going to be at PPG Paints Arena October 1st. Demons in Your Choir.

0: Here's the latest concert spotlight on WYEP. 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

I Did It For Love is the latest tune from the Lone Bellow here on 91.3 WYEP. What a Time to Be Alive is their latest album. The Beatles with Don't Let Me Down, that's one of the tunes that they performed on the rooftop at Abbey Road Studios in 1969. New tune from Red Clay Strays, Demons in Your Choir. All that here on this musical adventure here on 91.3 WYEP. I'm Dave here with you on this musical adventure here on 91.3 WYEP. I've got a tune from Valerie June from the Order of Time album and a 90s favorite from the Soup Dragons, a cover of a Rolling Stones tune to take us up to 2 a.m. Modest Mouse has a new album. It's called An Eraser and a Maze. It's their eighth album. They're going to be at the Wiley at Citizens Live on October 10th. And this is Picking Dragon's Pockets.

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Country soul duo Larry Campbell and Teresa Williams perform this Friday. 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

Bootleg Firecracker is a tune from Middle Kids here on 91.3 WIEP, the Australian indie rock band. They played our summer music festival a couple years back. That album came out in 2024. Latest from Charlie Crockett, Kentucky Too Long, all that here on a musical adventure here on Pittsburgh's independent music source on this Thursday morning in June. Here on 91.3 WIEP. I'm Dave, and I'm here with you. I'm glad you're listening in. Jill Scott has released her first album in more than a decade, to whom this may concern. She has help on this tune from Trombone Shorty. It's called Be Great.

Summer Music Festival is coming up on Saturday, June 27th. The music kicks off at Schenley Plaza at 4 p.m. with opening performances from two Pittsburgh artists, Cam Chambers and Cajon Concept. Cam Chambers is a producer, singer, and drummer whose music pulls from soul, hip-hop, jazz, and R&B. While Cajon Concept, the project of singer Ben Orvik, produces catchy indie pop and rock. The festival lineup also features Michigander, Rat Boys, and Joby Riccio. 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

That is new from Noah Kahn here on 91.3 WIEP. Doors is the name of the song. The Great Divide is his new album. He's going to be playing PNC Park on July 3rd. I understand that that show is sold out. Replacements with I'll Be You, Don't Tell a Soul is their album from 1989. Heard from Cake with Sick of You, and a new one from Jill Scott, Be Great. All that here on Pittsburgh's independent music source, 91.3 WIEP. I'm Dave, and I'm here with you. Coming up this Tuesday on WIEP, we have live and direct session with Tori Silver. Tori Silver is our local 913 artist for June. 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His new album is called They Call Us the Lucky Ones. This is Ballad of a Texas Gentleman.

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Teddy Swims on 91.3 WYEP with his new tune, Mr. Know-It-All. He was just in town, did a sold-out show at the Pete. Wallflowers with 6th Avenue Heartache, Bringing Down the Horses, their album, which came out 30 years ago. And if you go to New York City and look for 6th Avenue, you may get lost because it's also called Avenue of the Americas. New from Ryan Bingham, Ballad of a Texas Gentleman. All that here on this musical adventure here on 91.3 WYEP. I'm Dave, and I'm here with you. You know, our WYEP Summer Music Festival is coming up on June 27th. It's at Schenley Plaza in Oakland. It is a free event. Kalamazoo, Michigan's indie rockers Michigander will be the headliner this year, along with the Chicago band Rat Boys and Americana songwriter Joby Riccio. We also have Pittsburgh artists Cam Chambers and Cajon Concept as well. You want to find out all the details that you need to know? WYEP.org/festival. And you're going to want to join us on the lawn at Schenley Plaza for free music on June 27th. We're looking forward to seeing you all out there. It's always a great time. Joe is the actor-musician Joe Keery. He has a new album called The Crux. This is Delete Ya.

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Rein Me In is the collaboration between Sam Fender and Olivia Dean. You know Olivia Dean as a neo-soul pop singer-songwriter from London. Gorillaz with On Melancholy Hill from Plastic Beach, and Joe with Delete Ya, new tune there. Here on Pittsburgh's independent music source, 91.3 WYEP. I'm Dave, and I'm here with you. I'm glad you're listening in. I've got a tune from Wet Leg from 2022 and a favorite from 1995 from Chris Isaak to take us up to 3 a.m. U2's latest EP is called Days of Ash. They're producing a new album, which is on the way, and this is Song of the Future.

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1: Hey, this is Tori Silver, and this is our new song, Microwave.

That is new from Tori Silver, the Pittsburgh artist. It's called Microwave. In Through the Front with Lasers is the new album. And Tori Silver is the local 913 artist here at WYEP for the month of June. And you're going to hear them on a live and direct Tuesday night at 7 p.m. John Mellencamp with Small Town, a favorite from the Scarecrow album. All that here on Pittsburgh's independent music source, 91.3 WYEP. I'm Dave, and I'm here with you. This is Weezer from the OK Human. My

91.3 WYEP is your Saturday soundtrack. Whether you're spending time with family and friends, running errands and getting things done, or simply enjoying your weekend, you need great music to keep you going. 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Real DJs playing new and classic songs with no commercials. 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

Fruit Bats on 91.3 WYEP. The Landfill is the title track from their new album, which is coming out tomorrow. They are a band from Chicago. Rah Rah Riot is a band from Syracuse, New York. Water is a tune that they produced 10 years ago. They had help with production from Rostam. And Weezer, All My Favorite Songs. All that here on Pittsburgh's Independent Music Source on this musical adventure, 91.3 WYEP. I'm Dave, and I'm here with you. Glad you're listening in. I hope you're doing well. You know, every day we give you a topic. We ask you to make suggestions of songs that fit the bill for the daily feedback. We reveal each day's theme on the morning show with Joey around 7:20 and on WYEP's social media pages. And then we ask you to make your suggestions, and they can listen in and find out which three songs are played for the daily feedback. Kyle plays them for you around 12:20 in the afternoon. This is Waxahachie, Tomorrow.

0: Here's the latest concert spotlight on WYEP. 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

That is a new tune from Alex Almond. It's called California Blues. He's a folk singer originally from Texas, now based in L.A. Son of Amen is his new album. We heard from Suzanne Vega with Book of Dreams, Casey Musgraves with her new tune, A Dry Spell. She's going to be at PPG Paints Arena September 8th. WIEP.org/concerts is where you find out all the information that you need to know about that show and others. And Waxahachie with Tomorrow, all that here on this musical adventure here on 91.3 WIEP. I'm Dave, and I'm here with you. I'm glad you're listening in. The new album from The Strokes is called Reality Waits. It's coming out June 26th. This is the tune, Going Shopping.

WYEP's Summer Music Festival is coming up on Saturday, June 27th. The music kicks off at Schenley Plaza at 4 p.m. with opening performances from two Pittsburgh artists. Cam Chambers. And Cajon Concept. Cam Chambers is a producer, singer, and drummer whose music pulls from soul, hip-hop, jazz, and R&B. While Cajon Concept, the project of singer Ben Orvik, produces catchy indie pop and rock. The festival lineup also features Michigander, Rat Boys, and Joby Riccio. 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

91.3 WIEP, the latest from Frances's Delirium, Little Black Dress. Run, Run, A Pure Beauty is her album that was released late last year. She is from the country of Luxembourg, which is a small country sandwiched in between France and Germany. We're at a vintage favorite from Sly and the Family Stone, Family Affair. There's a Riot Going On is their album from 1971, and a new one from The Strokes, Going Shopping. All that here on this musical adventure here on 91.3 WIEP. I'm Dave. I've been here with you. I'm glad you were able to listen in. I've got a tune from the collaboration between Via Farcatori and Krungbin and an 80s favorite from Martha and the Muffins to take us up to 4 a.m. This is the new tune from Tori Amos. Her new album is called In Times of Dragons. This is Gasoline Girls.

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0: Here's the latest concert spotlight on WYEP. 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
3: Hey, good morning, deadheads. Let's wake the dead with a classic Grateful Dead jam right here on WYEP. This week, we've been looking at a show from June 10th, 1973 at RFK Stadium in Washington, D.C. A pretty epic performance that featured opening acts Wet Willie and the Allman Brothers Band. Now, this is a very long Grateful Dead show, and of course, they tend to be long to begin with, but three sets that night, and during that third set, the Dead were joined by Dickie Betts and Butch Trucks from the Allman Brothers Band, and this is what it sounds like. Here's That's All Right, recorded live June 10th, 1973 on Wake the Dead.

That was the good old Grateful Dead featuring Dickie Betts and Butch Trucks on That's All Right. That one recorded live June 10th, 1973 at RFK Stadium in Washington, D.C. And I got one more from that very epic show to share tomorrow right around 5:15. So let's meet up then, or even sooner, because the morning show starts at 6 here on Pittsburgh's independent music source. I'm Joey Spehar. Have a grateful morning, and we'll see you back here real soon.

WYEP's Summer Music Festival is coming up on Saturday, June 27th. The music kicks off at Schenley Plaza at 4 p.m. with opening performances from two Pittsburgh artists. Cam Chambers. And Cajon Concept. Cam Chambers is a producer, singer, and drummer whose music pulls from soul, hip-hop, jazz, and R&B. While Cajon Concept, the project of singer Ben Orvik, produces catchy indie pop and rock. The festival lineup also features Michigander, Rat Boys, and Joby Riccio. 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

Hi, good morning and welcome. It's 91.3 WYEP and WYEP HD Pittsburgh. I'm Joey. Thanks for joining me today. We started the show with the latest from Bleachers. You and Forever is one from their new album, Everyone for 10 Minutes. Then we went back a bit to Burnin', Bob Marley's 1973 album for I Shot the Sheriff. 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Got some music coming up from Beck. We'll hear the latest from Father John Misty and a classic from the good old Grateful Dead. But we'll start this set with the latest from The Revivalists. They have a new album out next month, and this one's on it. It's Heartstop here on WYEP.

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White Flag by Vince Staples. 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

Beck is back with at least one new song. That's Ride Lonesome here on WYEP. Don't know if he's doing more. You never know until he does it, but we'll see, I guess. Grateful Dead in there with the U.S. Blues. They recorded that in 1974 on From the Mars Hotel. 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This one, new from Michael Stipe and Andrew Watt. They teamed up for I Played the Fool, which is the theme song to the show Rooster. Here it is. It's WYEP, Pittsburgh's independent music source.

91.3 WYEP is your Saturday soundtrack. Whether you're spending time with family and friends, running errands and getting things done, or simply enjoying your weekend, you need great music to keep you going. 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Real DJs playing new and classic songs with no commercials. 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

Father John Misty with another new one this year. That is The Payoff. We heard The Breeders just before Cannonball coming off of Last Splash. Yesterday was Kim and Kelly Deal. They're from The Breeders. It was their birthday. They're twin sisters. And we were looking for other musicians from Ohio for the daily feedback. If I think back, try and remember here what Kyle played. It was Devo. I know it was Devo. Then Tracy Chapman, who I believe is from Cleveland, and John Legend in that feedback set as well. Now, we'll give you a new topic this morning right around 7:20. 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It's Tell Me, WIEP.

0: Here's the latest concert spotlight on WYEP. 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

to Dusky Trucks Band with a rocker from the new album Future Soul. 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WYP.org/concerts. We heard the Pet Shop Boys just before it with West End Girls. Good morning. I'm Joey. 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RAD works here. Well, here's the latest from the Black Keys. They have a new album featuring old songs. It's called Peaches. 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

Alabama Shakes here on WIP. What a cool new song. It's called American Dream. And one brand new this year. Heard Steve Winwood just before it, going back 40 years to Back in the High Life. Good morning. I'm Joey. This is WIP. Get a lot of good music here. Could be brand new, could be vintage. It's kind of nice, you know? Hope you're enjoying your day so far. It is warm and steamy already. About 70 degrees, and we'll see a high later, closer to 90. 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Got one on the way from the Beths. We'll hear a classic from Janis Joplin, and we'll talk about today's daily feedback topic in a few as well. Right now, it's Royal Otis, a duo from Australia. This is Who's Your Boyfriend? Pittsburgh's independent music source.

My EP's Summer Music Festival is coming up on Saturday, June 27th. The music kicks off at Schenley Plaza at 4 p.m. with opening performances from two Pittsburgh artists, Cam Chambers and Cajon Concept. Cam Chambers is a producer, singer, and drummer whose music pulls from soul, hip-hop, jazz, and R&B. While Cajon Concept, the project of singer Ben Orvik, produces catchy indie pop and rock. The festival lineup also features Michigander, Rat Boys, and Joby Riccio. 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

0: The Beths put out Straight Line Was a Lie somewhat recently. That song's on it, Till My Heart Stops, here on WYEP. Kind of nice one from them. Heard Better Man from Pearl Jam and Who's Your Boyfriend. That's a song from Royal Otis and their album Hickey. How's it going? I'm Joey. This is WYEP, where support comes from our members and from Friends of Summer Sounds, presenting the Summer Sounds concert series every Friday through August 28th at Greensburg's St. Clair Park. Coastal Country brings country soul music Friday at 7 p.m. Information and directions to St. Clair Park at summersounds.com. Right, it's time to dwell on the past. It's where we look back in time music. I'm way ahead of myself. Sorry. That ain't till 9 o'clock, man. It's the Daily Feedback, your daily opportunity to tell us what to play based on our topic of the day. I guess I'm daydreaming because Bonnaroo kicks off today. And on this day in 2011, they celebrated their 10th anniversary. That festival in Manchester, Tennessee, got its name from the Dr. John album, Decisively Bonnaroo. So they had him perform the album and reunited him with producer Alan Toussaint and the backing band, The Meters. I was blessed to go to Bonnaroo 4 times. Saw some pretty incredible things there, musically and otherwise, I guess. But since, like I said, the festival kicks off today, let's look for some songs from Bonnaroo alums. And if you have someone you'd like to hear, let us know. Facebook, Instagram, good places to get in touch. Then just listen, 12:20 this afternoon, because Kyle will share a set of 3. Now, Janis Joplin, of course, never made it to Bonnaroo. She died in 1971. Very young, but I think she would have loved it. Here's me and Bobby McGee. It's WYEP.
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Deathcap for Cutie here on WYEP. You Are a Tourist. It's one from Codes and Keys from about 15 years ago, and they just put out a new record last Friday. I didn't listen to the whole thing yet, but I'm working through it. Pretty good, you know, for Deathcap for Cutie in 2026. Heard 957 just before it. That's a band from Pittsburgh. That song, Call Me, really fun. And if you want to see a live version of it, plus a couple other songs and an interview, check it out at WYEP.org/local913. Now, we have a live session today with a kind of Pittsburgh artist. Brooke Annabelle is a Pittsburgh native, though she's been living and working in Rhode Island the last few years. She has some new songs out and a hometown date coming up at the Roots Cellar tonight. So before the show, she's stopping in to play a live and direct session. She'll be talking with Rosemary this afternoon, 1:15, and playing some of those songs. So check it out if you can. 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Summer Music Festival coming up in a couple of weeks. We're going to be at Schenley Plaza in Oakland all day on June 27th. And we'll close things down the end of the night with this guy. He goes by Michigander, and this is Freaking Out.

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0: And so just reading in Hard to Handle here on WIP. A lot of great versions of that song out there, but man, Otis crushes it. It's from 1968. And Florence and the Machine just before it, You've Got the Love off of Lungs. And we heard Jane's Addiction, Being Caught Stealing. It's a great one from Ritual, De Lo Habitual. How's it going? I'm Joey. 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We're going to take a quick break from the tunes right now to bring in Jeremy Scott and get some news updates from 90.5 WESA, Pittsburgh's NPR news station. Jeremy, good morning.
1: Okay, Joey, thanks. Here's what's happening in WESA News. The company behind a planned data center in Springdale held an open house last night to show how community feedback has been worked into new designs for the site. Backup diesel generators originally planned for the roof will instead be put along the sides of the building and enclosed to minimize noise. About 24 opponents to the project rallied outside the open house. A state house bill to tax online ad revenue has won bipartisan support, though it faces a long road ahead. That measure was first backed by Pittsburgh area Democrats and numerous progressive groups, but nearly 40 Republicans voted to levy the 5% tax on digital ads after the bill was changed to provide tax relief for seniors. Famed conductor Manfred Honeck will remain music director of the Pittsburgh Symphony through the 2032-2033 season, the symphony announced yesterday. Honeck joined the PSO in 2008 and has been a fixture at Heinz Hall since. The contract extension is set to make him the PSO's longest-serving music director with 25 years on the job. Rookie right fielder Tyler Callahan and first baseman Spencer Horwitz launched home runs in the eighth inning last night to complete a five-run comeback as the Pirates topped the L.A. Dodgers 9-8. That series ends tonight at 6:40 at PNC Park. And that's a look at what's happening in WESA News. Joey.
0: Thank you, Jeremy. Thunderstorms likely this afternoon, high near 90. It's in the 70s right now. 7:56. We got music on the way from MT Jones. Gonna hear a classic from T-Rex, and right now it's Juliana Riolino, Like a Rembrandt.

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T-Rex are so good. Man, love it. Electric Warrior came out in 1971. That's Bang a Gong and Funeral just before it. A new song from Irish recording artist Dermot Kennedy. Good morning. I'm Joey Spehar. This is WYEP, about 9 minutes after 8 o'clock and 72 degrees right now in Pittsburgh. We'll see a high closer to 90 with thunderstorms likely this afternoon. 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

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And next Saturday at 10 a.m., River Life's Shore Thing presents a jazz performance from Howie Alexander on the Allegheny River. 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

0: trying to get me to the show this weekend. I think I'll go.
1: It's Joby Riccio here on WIP. 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I pretty much guarantee it. 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Got a song for you now from the Wood Brothers, who are also playing a free show for us this summer. They're going to be at Heartwood Acres August 2nd in partnership with the Allegheny County Summer Concert Series. It's going to be a super fun show with Rick Robertson opening up. And then after we hear from the Wood Brothers, I got another band coming to Heartwood this summer. Let's check out The Trick. It's the Wood Brothers here on WYEP.

Yeah, she hugged me tight, didn't breathe for a while. Could have died right then with a big old smile. But you know things change, like it's all for naught. Where she kissed my cheek, I still feel the spot. I still feel the spot.

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1: 91.3 WYEP is your Saturday soundtrack. Whether you're spending time with family and friends, running errands and getting things done, or simply enjoying your weekend, you need great music to keep you going. 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

Oh, that's a fun one. It's new from Temples. They have a new release coming out 2 weeks from tomorrow. It's called Bliss. And that was Jet Stream Heart here on WYP. Arrested Development just before it with Tennessee and The Trick from the Wood Brothers. Now, the Wood Brothers and Arrested Development, both going to be in Pittsburgh this summer. Both of them for free. 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Here's one from Ben Harper, also coming to Pittsburgh this year. Gotta wait till September, though. Here's Steal My Kisses.

0: Here's the latest concert spotlight on WYEP. Let's see what artists are coming to the area.
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0: Rap Boys here on WIP This World So Madly. It's one from the new album Singing to an Empty Chair, and they're going to be at the Summer Music Festival June 27th. Just got the email the other day that said I get to introduce them on stage at that show, so fulfilling my Summer Music Fest dreams right there. Cannot wait to see you out there June 27th, Schenley Plaza in Oakland. Michigander on the bill, as well as Joby Riccio and Cam Chambers and Cajon Concept. And you can find more on our website. Billy Idol in there with Rebel Yell and Steal My Kiss's classic song from Ben Harper, who's playing a show with Mr. Smalls in September. 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When neighbors across the region face hardship, volunteers respond with emergency assistance, essential food and household goods, and personal support. Learn more at svdppitt.org. We're going to take a very small break from the tunes right now to bring in Jeremy Scott and get some news updates from 90.5 WESA, Pittsburgh's NPR news station. Jeremy, good morning.
1: Okay, Joey, thanks. Here's what's happening in WESA news. The company behind a planned data center in Springdale held an open house last night to show how community feedback has been worked into new designs for the site. Backup diesel generators originally planned for the roof will instead be put along the sides of the building and enclosed to minimize noise. About 24 opponents to the project rallied outside the open house. A state house bill to tax online ad revenue has won bipartisan support, though it faces a long road ahead. That measure was first backed by Pittsburgh area Democrats and numerous progressive groups, but nearly 40 Republicans voted to levy the 5% tax on digital ads after the bill was changed to provide tax relief for seniors. Famed conductor Manfred Honeck will remain music director of the Pittsburgh Symphony through the 2032-2033 season, the symphony announced yesterday. Honeck joined the PSO in 2008 and has been a fixture at Heinz Hall since. The contract extension is set to make him the PSO's longest-serving music director with 25 years on the job. Rookie right fielder Tyler Callahan and first baseman Spencer Horwitz launched home runs in the eighth inning last night to complete a five-run comeback as the Pirates topped the LA Dodgers 9-8. That series ends tonight at 6:40 at PNC Park. And that's a look at what's happening in WESA News. Joey.
0: Thank you, Jeremy. We'll see sun today until we probably see rain. High near 88 in the 70s and kind of steamy here in Pittsburgh at 8:54. Now, a year ago today, we lost a true musical legend, a genius, who suffered quite a bit, as a lot of artists do. But we're going to play one of his songs coming up just after 9 for Dwelling on the Past. Right now, the Marias from a couple of years ago. This is Run Your Mouth. It's WYEP.

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Country soul duo Larry Campbell and Teresa Williams perform this Friday. 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

Rolling Stones back with a new release this year. It's coming out July 10th. It's called Foreign Tongues. That is one of them on there in the stars here on WYEP. And I melt with you, the classic from Modern English. 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This October, the PSO performs with Jeff Goldblum and the Mildred Snitzer Orchestra. Then in December, Leslie Odom Jr. joins the PSO for his 2026 holiday tour. 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

lost Brian Wilson, the leader of the Beach Boys. So let's take a listen to a Beach Boys song. Now, this one, not written by Brian, but written by Carl, though Brian sings on it, and so does his first wife, Marilyn Wilson. This is probably my favorite Beach Boys song, but, you know, there's so many great ones. From Surf's Up, it's Feel Flows.

WYEP's Summer Music Festival is coming up on Saturday, June 27th. The music kicks off at Schenley Plaza at 4 p.m. with opening performances from two Pittsburgh artists, Cam Chambers and Cajon Concept. Cam Chambers is a producer, singer, and drummer whose music pulls from soul, hip-hop, jazz, and R&B. While Cajon Concept, the project of singer Ben Orvik, produces catchy indie pop and rock. The festival lineup also features Michigander, Rat Boys, and Joby Riccio. 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

It's Sun Little here on WYEP. I think I'm going to be spending this summer trying to figure out what it means to whip the wind, but it's a cool song from City Folk, the new album. Portishead just before it with Sour Times, and we heard Feel Flows. Great song from the Beach Boys. It's 1 year since the passing of Brian Wilson. Good morning. I'm Joey. 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Music coming up from Feeble Little Horse, a Pittsburgh band recently signed to a major label. We'll check out their latest release. Also, Sam Fender and Olivia Dean, Gorillaz coming your way. And right now it's Neil Young with Cinnamon Girl.

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It's a new one from the Pittsburgh band Feeble Little Horse, who are making waves in the music world, just signed to a major label. Their latest release, Bitknot, got a 8.1 on Pitchfork, you know, for whatever that's worth. But that song, really great. Hope you liked it. It's called Rewind, and it's here on WYEP. Good morning. I'm Joey. Thanks for joining me today. 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Got some music on the way from Kurt Vile. We'll hear the latest from Gorillaz and a perfect song for today from Bill Withers. Right now, Sam Fender and Olivia Dean on Rain Me In.

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0: Gorillaz here on WYP The Mountain, their latest release, and that song is Orange County. Got some cool guests on there, including Nora Jones's sister, Anushka Shankar. Bill Withers in there with a perfect song for today. Well, I think anyway, Kyle, you've been outside.
1: It is warm. If you like the warm, yeah, you'll like today.
0: Yeah.
1: It feels very Bonnaroo-esque out there.
0: So hot, miserable, sunny, mud, your shoes are stuck in the mud, and then you have to walk 3 miles with just one of them.
1: How many times have you been to Bonnaroo?
0: I went 4 times starting in 2004.
1: Okay.
0: I saw some really epic things there, like a 4-hour My Morning Jacket performance, another one from them that they ended up releasing is a live album. It's a lot of fun.
1: And were you there the year that Dr. John played his album?
0: I was not.
1: Okay. All right. That's the daily feedback topic of the day.
0: Yeah. Back in 2011, it was the 10th anniversary of Bonnaroo. So they brought in Dr. John because his album, Decisively Bonnaroo, is what gave the festival its name. So he played the album along with Alan Toussaint and the Meters, which was pretty epic.
1: I wish I would have been there. So we're asking you to make suggestions on Facebook and on our Instagram pages for bands that are alums of the stage at Bonnaroo.
0: You know, the first year I went, I've been kicking myself for over 20 years now because I could have seen Manchester Orchestra on their first album, but I didn't know who they were. And so Bonnaroo takes place in Manchester, Tennessee. I thought it was like their local symphony. You know what I mean?
1: Yeah, right.
0: And
1: right.
0: I skipped it.
1: That makes sense.
0: And then, like I said, kicking myself ever since.
1: Speaking of kicking, soccer World Cup gets underway today.
0: Oh.
1: I've got a song coming up in the Kyle File from Billy Bragg that references soccer. And also Declan McKenna's song that was pretty critical of the organization that runs the World Cup. He got famous for that, and that's coming up during the 10 o'clock hour.
0: All right. Lots to look forward to today, and of course, lots of sun. 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Kurt Vile has a new album, and he's coming to Pittsburgh in 11 days. Maybe he'll play this one. It's Chance to Bleed.

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Classic from Bob Dylan on WIP from 1973, and the latest from Pittsburgh musician Chet Vincent. And Chet Vincent and the music industry with Sweet Mary. Find it on Static on the radio and right here on WIP. Glad you're along. Kyle with you till 2 o'clock this afternoon. We've got a live and direct session today with Brooke Annabelle at 1:15. Tune in for some information about some new music and what's been happening with Brooke Annabelle, who's back in the City 4 show tonight. And we'll be talking about the new release with Rosemary today at 1:15. 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

There was the very first single from Declan McKenna. It became a big international hit. It's called Brazil. He was 16 years old when he wrote that track, and it's a protest song about the corruption within FIFA and also the decision to host the 2014 World Cup in Brazil, and highlighting how billions of dollars were poured into the tournament while millions of locals suffered through a lot of poverty and extreme displacement during the event as well. But getting underway today, of course, the World Cup. A lot of excitement over the shows. I think the first time Brazil plays is this weekend. Doors from Noah Kahan. That's his latest. The Fix with Are We Ourselves. And Brandi Carlile's new single called Life on the Run. It's right here on WYEP. Hey, good morning to you. It's 10:21, and the forecast here in Pittsburgh for today calls for warm conditions and humid, 88 expected for a high, a slight chance of a shower or thunderstorm passing through. It's likely late this afternoon and into the evening, and looks like some rain in the forecast pretty much throughout the day. Tomorrow, clearing things off for Saturday. 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

0: Here's the latest concert spotlight on WYEP. 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
2: Sunny War is a great songwriter. 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

That's from the second of two EPs released so far this year from new U2 that are new. Scars is another song from it here on WYEP. And they're going to be announcing a full-length album very soon along with a new single. And the album's supposed to be out before the end of the year. We also heard music from Natalie Merchant in that set with Jealousy. Spoon brought us The Way We Get By. And the new one from the Chicago band Bridget Calls Me Baby is called I Can Take the Sun Out of the Sky. That lead singer can write a hook. His name is Wes. Irreversible, the new album from Bridget Calls Me Baby. It's right here on WYEP. 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Some music on the way from The Cure, latest from Jack White. 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Here's Toots and the Maytals on this steamy Thursday morning.

IEP's Summer Music Festival is coming up on Saturday, June 27th. The music kicks off at Schenley Plaza at 4 p.m. with opening performances from two Pittsburgh artists, Cam Chambers. It's a good day. And Cajon Concept. Cam Chambers is a producer, singer, and drummer whose music pulls from soul, hip-hop, jazz, and R&B. While Cajon Concept, the project of singer Ben Orvik, produces catchy indie pop and rock. The festival lineup also features Michigander, Rat Boys, and Joby Riccio. 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

That's one from Jack White, G.O.D. and the Broken Ribs. Just announced yesterday the track listing and title of the new album. Jack will be here in the month of November for a show. The Cure with Just Like Heaven and Funky Kingston. Toots and the Maytals put out True Love back in 2004 and redid that classic album. And Bootsy Collins and The Roots joined Toots and the Maytals on Funky Kingston on WYEP, a reworking of that track from the 70s. 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New at Noon today comes from a band from the land of cheese. They're from Madison, Wisconsin, originally now called Chicago Home. We'll hear the new one from Slow Pulp today on New at Noon. Pittsburgh music from Cajon Concept. They'll open the WYEP Summer Music Festival. This one is from a couple of years ago, and I can do it better than you.

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That's Tori Silver and WYP. 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How Soon Is Now, the classic from The Smiths, plus some music from Norah Jones from Come Away With Me, her debut album, and Turn Me On. And By and By was from the band Camp. They'll be in Pittsburgh for the first time in quite some time in late September. 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Some music in just a few minutes from Kathleen Edwards in the Kyle File today. A little song that's a metaphor about sports from Billy Bragg. Plus a new one from Houndmouth, all part of your midday here on WYEP, which includes the song Rushmere from Mumford & Sons playing Pittsburgh on Sunday night. Don't you-

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Tiger Blood is the new single from the band Houndmouth. They're back with their first release in quite a while called Lordy. That is the first single from it called Tiger Blood. Cheapest Key, an early song from Kathleen Edwards from the release Asking for Flowers. It's right here at 91.3 WYEP. And Mumford & Sons will be playing Pittsburgh on Sunday night, playing out at Star Lake. And the track there called Rushmere from the album that came out last year. Good morning, it's 11:23. We'll get to the Kyle file in just a moment. We've also got a brand new song from Slow Pulp coming up on New at Noon today. A live and direct session with Brooke Annabelle at 1:15. We'll find out about new music and a little conversation with Brooke Annabelle before her show here in Pittsburgh tonight. 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Kyle File today with the World Cup getting underway. I was thinking about songs about soccer and sports and remembered that Billy Bragg put out this song called Goal Hanger, metaphor in sports. Of course, a goal hanger is a player who lazily hangs around the opponent's net waiting to tap in an easy goal. A little metaphor to the game of life as well from Billy Bragg. It's Goal Hanger on the Kyle File.

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Home to Us is from Paul McCartney, featuring Ringo Starr. First duet they've ever done together, The Boys of Dungeon Lane, is the new album from Sir Paul McCartney. All I Want from Toad the Wet Sprocket, that one's on the Fear album. And we heard from His Golden Messenger, In the Middle of It, and Goal Hanger from Billy Bragg from the album William Bloke. It's on the Kyle File today and right here on WYEP. Thanks so much for being along. It's 11:39. We've got a brand new song from Slow Pulp coming up on New at Noon. You may remember their song from a couple of years ago. The band, originally from Madison, Wisconsin, that makes Chicago home now. And we'll also get to some brand new music from Billy Price next hour. Live and direct session today, 1:15 with Brooke Annabelle. Hope you check it out. Some live music and conversation. See what's coming up from Brooke and in town for a show happening tonight at the Root Cellar. 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The Red Clay Strays are back with a new album. It's out. It's called Grateful. And here is Demons in Your Choir. Darling,

91.3 WYEP is your Saturday soundtrack. Whether you're spending time with family and friends, running errands and getting things done, or simply enjoying your weekend, you need great music to keep you going. Join Steve Morse in the morning, Sean Fogarty in the midday, and Rosemary Welsh in the afternoon. Real DJs playing new and classic songs with no commercials. 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

Outkast on WYP, Miss Jackson from Stankonia. It's here on WYP. That one came out back into the year 2000. Bonnie Raitt with What Is Success on her Streetlights album. And Demons in Your Choir is a new one from the Red Clay Strays. Grateful is the new release from the band from Southern Alabama that combines a little folk, little country, some soul, and gospel music as well. 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This October, the PSO performs with Jeff Goldblum and the Mildred Snitzer Orchestra. Then in December, Leslie Odom Jr. joins the PSO for his 2026 holiday tour. Tickets are available at pittsburghsymphony.org. Kevin Morby is back with a new album called Little Wide Open. 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
1: Time for New at Noon. We've got some dream pop indie rock for you from a band originally from Madison, Wisconsin that now calls Chicago home. Slow Pulp have announced a new album called Melody. It'll be out in September. Brand new song called Better Man. Today's New at Noon.

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That's REM on WYEP from an album from 1988, simply called Green, and a track there called Orange Crush here on WYEP, plus the brand new one from Slow Pulp. What'd you think? They're a band that is now calling Chicago home, originally from the land of cheese in Madison, Wisconsin. Good afternoon. Thank you for tuning in. Don't forget, we've got a live and direct session today. Some live music from our studios here on the south side of Pittsburgh with Brooke Annabelle. Tune in to find out what's happening with Brooke musically. I know she's got a new single that's out there. We'll find out about the forthcoming album later on today here on WYEP. 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On the way, we'll get to the daily feedback. We've got some music right now from Cassius Culpepper.

0: Here's the latest concert spotlight on WYEP. Let's see what artists are coming to the area.
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The Strokes are back with Going Shopping. Reality Awaits will be out on June the 26th. Plus a classic there from Bruce Springsteen, from Greetings from Asbury Park, and Spirit in the Night. And Man of His Word is from Cassius Culpepper's first full-length album called Act One, back in Pittsburgh, opening up for Stephen Wilson Jr. Late this year. 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Daily feedback today. We asked you for your favorite musicians who have taken the stage at Bonnaroo in honor of Dr. John. The entire Jam Festival, partially named after a Dr. John album. So here is My Morning Jacket, who are definitely alums of Bonnaroo. This is One Big Holiday.

That's music from Ween, Voodoo Lady from Chocolate and Cheese, one of the bands that have played Bonnaroo, plus One Big Holiday from Louisville's My Morning Jacket, and an album that came out back in 2006. A lot of great requests today for people who have attended or knew of bands who have played Bonnaroo, including the North Mississippi All-Stars here on the Daily Feedback.

Electric Blue Watermelon, a record that came out in 2005 from the North Mississippi All-Stars and the Mississippi Boll Weevil, the name of the tune. 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Billy Price is back with a new album. This is I Was a Fool.

YEP's Summer Music Festival is coming up on Saturday, June 27th. The music kicks off at Schenley Plaza at 4 p.m. with opening performances from two Pittsburgh artists. Cam Chambers. It's a good day, better night. And Cajon Concept. Cam Chambers is a producer, singer, and drummer whose music pulls from soul, hip-hop, jazz, and R&B. While Cajon Concept, the project of singer Ben Orvik, produces catchy indie pop and rock. The festival lineup also features Michigander, Rat Boys, and Joby Riccio. 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

It's Goose with Good to Be from Big Modern. New album out tomorrow. Two shows, two nights in a row, happening late this fall here in Pittsburgh. Musha Boom was the first single from Feist's Let It Die. And Is This Love? A little classic Bob Marley for you from Kaya. And Billy Price is back with a new release, his 22nd overall, Random Madness. Sounding great on I Was a Fool. 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WYP is a media sponsor for the Allegheny River Trail Park, located on the Allegheny River near the Highland Park Bridge in Aspinwall. Allegheny River Trail Park hosts a summer concert series thanks to the Short family. Country soul duo Larry Campbell and Teresa Williams perform this Friday. More at AlleghenyRiverTrailPark.org. Here's one from a couple of years ago from MJ Lenderman's album Manning Fireworks. It's She's Leaving You.

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1: Hey, we are about 15 minutes away from our next live and direct session with Brooke Annabelle. Hope you stick around and check it out. There'll be some new music on the air and talk of a new release. Speaking of new releases, The War and Treaty are going to be putting out an album later on this summer and have a new single soon. But they're playing the Three Rivers Arts Festival tomorrow night. They're headlining, and we're spotlighting their music and key tracks this week. Here is one from a few years ago from The War and Treaty called Jealousy on WYEP.

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It's WYEP City Guide, presented in collaboration with Pittsburgh Downtown Partnership, giving you a brief look at what's happening around the city. 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And next Saturday at 10 a.m., Riverlife's Shore Thing presents a jazz performance from Howie Alexander on the Allegheny River. More details at WYEP.org/cityguide.

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4: I'm Rosemary, and I am in the big studio here with an incredible group of WYEP members. And we are thrilled to welcome back home. Yes, she's always going to be one of ours, no matter where she travels to in the world, whether it's Rhode Island or somewhere across the globe. Brooke Annabelle will always be a Pittsburgh girl, and she'll always be welcome here at WYEP. She's playing the Root Cellar tonight in a Calliope show. Welcome, Brooke Annabelle.
5: Thank you so much. Hey, I'm so happy to be here back at YEP in Pittsburgh today. I have exciting news today. I am announcing that I'm releasing a new album in September. And that new album is called Boulder Font, and this is the title track from it.

0: Well, here we are, WYEP with Brooke Annabelle, and it's so nice to have you back. You know, whenever you're about to release a new album, it's a little bit like, you know, like giving birth, except for the labor's already done.
1: Right, yes.
0: Yeah. So whenever, and you did go through a lot of labor. We had a chance to talk a little bit before this. There's a really big difference between this album and albums that you've done before.
1: Indeed, yes. I produced this entire album, and I mixed this album. So the process was so, I poured more of myself into the process than I ever have before. Typically, you know, I'd write the songs, I'd sort of demo the songs at home, and then I'd meet with a producer, and they would make that what seemed like magic happen to me. And now that magic has been sort of like unveiled, and I can get back in there, and now my hands are on like literally every sound on the record, which is so fun and so cool to be able to have done.
0: And not intimidating at all, right?
1: Absolutely intimidating, yes.
0: I would imagine it would, but you know, it gives you a chance to really kind of understand your music on a level that you haven't before, because you're literally listening to every little bit of it. It's like, how does this drum sound? What are my levels here? So technically, are you having a very different approach to like, oh, so this is what my music is?
1: Yeah, it's interesting. I feel like as I was making the record, I would sort of approach writing in a different way, because I would almost hear the whole thing, like where I wanted it to go before I even finished the song. And so it would help sort of inform like, okay, this is where I want to do this in the writing process. So to set me up for the production process, to set me up for the mixing process, because I know that I'm the contact at every line, you know?
0: Do you think that this will change your approach to songwriting in the future?
1: I do, yeah, yeah. And I've already started writing some more songs, and like I find myself itching to get back to recording and producing and mixing, even though this process took me so long. I now feel like I have the skills to do it again, and I'm like itching to do it, you know?
0: And then, of course, when you put an album out, you're taking it out on the road, too. And I was just talking to you a little bit about whenever you go out on the road, especially when you have a band, you know, the assumption is, oh, you just get up there and stage and do it. And it's like, no, there's a big process that happens before you get on stage.
1: Yeah, yeah. And the cool thing with this record is that many of the folks that I have played with live played on this record. So my good friend Mark Ramsey, who was originally from Pittsburgh as well, in a band called Cold Weather, he's been playing keys with me for 10 years now, and he's on the record. And a bass player that I met in Boston played on the record, and so they'll play these live shows with me, and it's like they're the ones that brought some of these parts to life, and so that makes it a little bit easier when you're going to rehearse. But you know, we've gotta you know, get all the things in line. It's a lot of rehearsing and stuff.
0: And when you're in a studio and whenever you're mixing and producing, you have control over that. Once you're on stage, anything can happen, right?
1: True. Yes.
0: Yeah. So that can be challenging. It can be exciting as well. Now you moved, you're living in Rhode Island.
1: Yeah.
0: So I'm wondering, when you change your environment, and that's pretty drastic. I mean, you're right on the ocean. Do you feel like that has any impact on the kind of song you're writing or the way you approach your music?
1: It might have a little, but I mean, I feel like maybe not the way you'd expect. New England winters are really dark and long. it's dark and long here too, but the sun sets like a half hour earlier there because we're all the way at the edge. But then when summer comes along, it's like this whole, like, it's like the reward at the end of the tunnel. And so I think maybe I write darker songs in the winter and lighter songs in the summer. And there's definitely a mix of that in this record for sure. But I feel like there's always kind of a mix of light and dark for me.
0: So this is going to make it more interesting when we hear the record. We're going to be like,
1: yeah,
0: okay, I think this is a February song.
1: Yeah, yeah.
0: This is definitely July. We'll be listening for that sort of thing. Another thing, whoop, there goes my pen, but there, another thing I wanted to ask you about is when you move away from a place that, like Pittsburgh, where, you know, it has such a strong identity,
1: mm-hmm,
0: how does living somewhere else make you realize how much of a Pittsburgh gal you are.
1: Yeah, I think I learned a bit of that when I went away to college, because I went to school in Nashville, and you start to learn things like, oh, this isn't normal, or not everybody else does this or feels this way. But yeah, I feel like you feel an extra boost of Pittsburgh pride when you live somewhere else. Like, you want to, you know, sport that Penguins jersey on the game day, or I have a Pittsburgh Penguins license plate holder on my car, so I'm like the only person in Rhode Island that has that. But one day I had parked my car in Providence, Rhode Island, and I came back to my car and there was something in the dash, and I thought, oh no, I got a ticket or something. I picked it up and it was a napkin that someone had written "Let's go Pens" on, and I was like, yes. I was like, there's someone else in this city that, like, we've made each other's day today.
0: We are everywhere.
1: Yep.
0: Yes. Well, I'll tell you what. I know we're getting some premieres here today because you're doing some songs from the album. So we're here with Brooke Annabelle. You want to jump into a couple more tunes?
1: Absolutely. So I've been lucky enough to have this song played on YEP a little bit already. It's another new one called Daily Dose. This song has an interesting initial inspiration. I have three dogs, and they're usually really good dogs. And one of my dogs was pretty bad one morning. And then I looked at her and I said, "You're such a good girl." And then I said, "Most of the time." And then that little "most of the time" turned into a melody in my head. And I sat down and I wrote this song. And it continued to be inspired by the dogs, because my other dog, relentlessly, every morning when the sun rises, is at the side of my bed with his eyes staring at me, so excited for the day. And I thought, wow, wouldn't it be cool if, like, I could feel that way in the morning? And so he helps me feel that way every day. And he's that little daily reminder, hence the title of this song, Daily Dose.

Thank you so much. It's so nice so many of you came to see me today. I love it. All right, this song just came out today. Just came out this morning. This morning I had a new song come out, and I announced that I am releasing a new record that will be out in September. And this song is called Make You Mine. This is one of those that was maybe informed by... I was in the middle of making the record, and I was thinking about producing more and more. And I sat down with a drum loop and just said, I'm going to write a song that feels good along to this drum loop. And then it turned into this song, and it's called Make You Mine.

0: Thank you.
1: We are here with Brooke Annabelle, and she will be playing the Root Cellar tonight at Calliope concert, so it's nice to have you back in town. I love the idea that, you know, a dog waking you up in the morning can be inspiration for a song. I mean, you just never know where inspiration comes from, but sometimes you have to create the inspiration, like you talked about, the loop, the drum loop, and working with that. Have you done things like that, like little, you know, tricks to, like, I got to try something different, I've got to come up with something?
2: Yeah, I mean, those two things for sure, but a lot of times it's like, I just listen to a song, a new song comes out, I love it, or even an older song. Like, I've been listening to, I'll hear Fleetwood Mac and I'll be like, that's the snare that I want, that's the drum sound that I want, you know? Or I hear a new Andy Schauf song and I'm like, oh my God, I have to go write a song, just because there's something that sparks that in me. So if I'm really looking for it, I'll definitely put on some music and see what I am drawn to, whether it's the snare drum or the lyrics. But yeah, it's interesting. I've always been pretty like therapeutic in my writing and sentimental in my writing, and that song Daily Dose, it's just sort of like everything that inspires me to want to show up for the day and show up for the people that I love. I wanted to put that in a song, but not make it be like, there's still a hint of that, like, it's not always easy, you know? And so I'm just lucky when inspiration appears, because I've been writing songs since I was a teenager, and I'm about to be, you know, 39, and so it's been a while, you know, and so I'm always surprised that new songs are still in me, you know.
1: Do you feel pressure? Do you put pressure on yourself to write?
2: Sometimes, but I know that when I'm putting pressure on myself, it's not going to be the best song, you know. It's got to be fun, or it's got to be really emotional.
1: Yeah. Well, you know, you mentioned, you know, sort of being therapeutic in your music. And, you know, anytime that you're writing songs, I mean, you're revealing something of yourself, and certainly people can read into that. But you did something recently that, you know, it was really very revealing for you, and that is that you wrote an essay for Pride Month. And I think doing something like that, even when you're out, it can bring exhilaration, but at the same time, maybe there's a little trepidation. Can you talk about why you wrote that?
2: Yeah, so I think the one you're, is that Atwood magazine? Mm-hmm. Yeah, I wrote that actually a couple years ago, and it's nice to be able to write and speak about something that isn't, you know, it's not just the music, you know, you get to speak about yourself, like why you are the way you are, or what it influences you in your life. And that essay was an opportunity to say, like, what does pride mean to me? And, like, as a kid, I never saw pride and thought, well, that includes me. It's more like representation is what pride is to me. And so that's what I wrote that about. And it was a really cool opportunity to be able to speak about that and just, you know, because there was so long even in my career where I hid that part of me. And now it's just natural, you know. It's like if I introduce myself to someone, I'm like, yeah, my wife and three dogs, we live in Rhode Island. I don't wait to see if they're gonna approve before I say it. I just say it. And if it's not for you, it's not for you. But I am more self-assured in who I am, you know.
1: Well, and being an artist, I think, you know, being a musician is to a great degree just being true to yourself if you want to get, you know, good music out there. I want to ask you, since you're going to be doing a concert tonight, a little bit about, do you remember, like, the first concerts that you ever went to as a kid?
2: First concerts I ever went to as a kid, well, I know that my first, you always remember your first big show, you know? The one that's at, like, I went to the, you know, the Igloo, the Mellon Arena in the 90s to see Amy Grant. That was my first concert. I bought myself a t-shirt. I spilled chocolate sauce all over it. I'm not sure if that happened the same day or didn't, but I believe I still have that t-shirt. That was my first big experience. Also, like, you know, my uncle played music, so I'm sure that before Amy Grant, I was probably at a family show watching, you know, my uncle play the blues or something.
1: Well, it's also, I think it's curious, you know, we as people in the audience, we know the experience of having like a really great experience at a show. But the other side of it is, if you're on stage, what makes a really great show for you as you perform? When do you think this is what I'm going to remember?
2: It's definitely the audience. That doesn't mean quantity. It means the quality of like interaction. So like, if I'm telling a story and you guys are, you know, hearing me and I can see your reactions, or you chuckle along to something that's supposed to be funny, then I just, that's like the connection. That's the good stuff, right? It could be five people in a room. It doesn't matter, you know. It's just like if I get that connection with the people, because otherwise you're just, you know, you're making music into the void. Yeah, for sure. It's the audience.
1: Communication.
2: Yeah.
1: Yeah. Well, we are here with Brooke Annabelle. We're looking forward to hearing this album when it hits in September. And we're going to ask you to do another tune for us, please.
2: Absolutely, yeah. So this one is from the last record that I put out in 2022. And y'all at, I'm sorry, Yinz at WIP have been so gracious to play this song several times. And yeah, I'm just grateful to be back in my hometown today to share this news, to share these new songs, to play a show at Calliope tonight. I think doors are at 7, show is at 7:30. I'm going to play some new music and some old songs as well. And my friend Morgan Arena is going to be singing background vocals with me. She's the best. So please come out and hang out with us. And I'm going to play you a song called What If You...

0: Thank you. WYEP, Brooke Annabelle, thank you so much, and welcome back home.
1: Thank you so much, Rosemary.

She may be gone, but she'll be back on June 25th. That's Kells with her new song Gone from Dirty Princess Blues and WYEP, plus music from Bully in there, and also the latest from Johnny Blue Skies and the Dark Clouds. Thanks to Brooke Annabelle for another great live and direct session today. Her show happening tonight here in Pittsburgh. 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

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Country soul duo Larry Campbell and Teresa Williams perform this Friday. More at AlleghenyRiverTrailPark.org.

Oh, the Staples Singers was the lead vocals of both Pops Staples and Mavis Staples. Amazing work there. Respect Yourself from 1972. We also heard Devin Gafilian with Hold On Hourglass, and his album's coming out on the 26th, but he's also going to be here in Pittsburgh later this summer, so make sure you stay tuned to WYEP because that's a neighborhood concert. We have a lot of great neighborhood concerts coming up. We also have the WYEP Summer Music Festival coming up June 20th. I'm Rosemary. Thank you for joining me here this afternoon. And thanks to Brooke Annabelle for dropping by and performing live on air with us. And thanks to Thomas and Ben for doing all the sound for that. 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Rostam is back. Rostam, quite a while ago, left the band Vampire Weekend, but has been making fabulous music. This is called Back of a Truck.

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The next show is Friday, July 10th with The Heavy and MT Jones at South Park Amphitheater in partnership with the Allegheny County Summer Concert Series. 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

That is Beck, Ride Lonesome. That is a new single. We'll see if there's an album coming. Dance Hall Days, Wang Chung. For just a moment there, I was 25 years old again. We also heard a Regina Spektor with Fidelity Rostam in there, too. And by the way, if you like, you know, music from Wang Chung, you know, from the mid-1980s, you got to check out the show that we bring to you. We got The Beat. It's all music of the 1980s. It airs on Friday nights from 8 until 10. Right here on WYEP. I'm Rose Murray. 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Well, it's a busy day of music here at WYEP. Yeah, because we're in the, you know, the business of music. We are your independent music source and pleased to be so for the last 52 years. So let's get into something from this guy named Brother Wallace. He's out of Georgia. Electric Love is his new album. This is called You're the Man.

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Keep your ears out for new songs like I Can Take the Sun Out of the Sky by Bridget Calls Me Baby. White Flag by Vince Staples. 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And Life on the Run by Brandi Carlile.

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Eating your own young. Yuck, yuck, yuck, yuck, yuck. Picking Dragon's Pockets, the name of that one from Modest Mouse here on WYEP. They're going to play Citizens Live at the Wiley October 10th. Boy, a lot of shows coming into that venue. We also heard Bjork with Big Time Sensuality. That was from debut. That was her solo debut. She was with a band called the Sugar Cubes. We also heard Mayor Hawthorne, her favorite song. It's a cool song. And I interviewed him once. Smart guy. Does a lot of production, but ended up becoming a performer as well. And then we heard from Brother Wallace. Rosemary here with you. It's about 18 minutes before 3 o'clock, and I'm very happy to be able to bring you all this great music courtesy of WYEP members, because support for WYEP comes from our members and from Live Nation, presenting Chris Stapleton's All-American Roadshow with special guest Alan Stone live at the Pavilion at Star Lake on June 17th. Tickets for Chris Stapleton's All-American Roadshow are available now at LiveNation.com. Here's one I haven't heard in a long time. This is the DBs, Big Brown Eyes.

91.3 WYEP is your Saturday soundtrack. Whether you're spending time with family and friends, running errands and getting things done, or simply enjoying your weekend, you need great music to keep you going. Join Steve Morse in the morning, Sean Fogarty in the midday, and Rosemary Welsh in the afternoon. Real DJs playing new and classic songs with no commercials. 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

You're thinking about your pillow right now. That happens whenever you hear a song called All I Did Was Dream of You. That is Biba Doobie featuring the Marias. We also heard Peter Gabriel with Big Time and the DBs back there, too. Wow. I'm Rosemary. It's WYEP. And... well, we always have something new and special and different for you because, well, we're not new. We've been around for 52 years, but we're special and we're different. So here you are. We make a perfect pair, don't we? I'm glad that you're here. Hey, the WYEP, we've been interacting with the Dollar Bank Three Rivers Arts Festival, and they are going to be wrapping up this weekend. There's some really good stuff coming your way, and I hope that you'll be tuning in for some of that. Tonight's musical performance includes Colt Winter, La Play at 6 p.m., and then Buffalo Rose at 7:30. So you can get details at traf.trustarts.org. Francis of Delirium, Run, Run, Pure Beauty is the name of the album, and this is Little Black Dress.

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1: I'm Rosemary Welsh with Below the Surface, highlights of performances and interviews from the Community Broadcast Center. Matt Pond PA is a band led by singer-songwriter Matt Pond. His most recent collaboration with another artist, Alexa Rose, was inspired by her name-dropping him in a song.
2: It was basically hearing her say my name in a song and then realizing what an amazing musician she was, and then I got up the nerve to write back, and then we just kept calling back and forth, and it's just such an honor and a cool collaboration in my mind. I think I wrote to her and just, I was like, do you want to sing on a song? And then I send like 100 songs, because that's how I work. And she actually pulled songs out of like songs I would never thought of, you know, I would have thought of throwing away, like Halloween 2.

0: 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Matt and Alexa talk about their collaboration on the song Halloween 2 and recognizing their synchronicity.
1: It was basically hearing her say my name in a song and then realizing what an amazing musician she was. And then I got up the nerve to write back, and then we just kept calling back and forth, and it's just such an honor and a cool collaboration in my mind. What I think I wrote to her and just was like, do you want to sing on a song? And then I send like 100 songs, because that's how I work. It's, or and she actually pulled songs out of like songs I would never thought of, you know, what I would have thought of throwing away, like Halloween 2.
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Country soul duo Larry Campbell and Teresa Williams perform this Friday. 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

Have you ever seen film of that guy playing guitar? I mean, it sounds amazing, right? Watch him play it and then be even more amazed. The great Stevie Ray Vaughan here on WYEP from his Texas Flood album. That's the title track. And we heard from the band Matt Pond PA doing a song called Halloween 2. Maybe a little out of season, but hey, what? We're more than half of the way of the year to Halloween, but let's not think about that quite yet. Also in there, you heard the Black Keys with Wild Child. I'm Rosemary. It's WYEP. And boy, if you look out towards the west right now, there's some kind of big front coming in. It's creeping in here. And, you know, actually the trees are like, we'll take it. Just rain on us. Just bring it on. 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This October, the PSO performs with Jeff Goldblum and the Mildred Schnitzler Orchestra. Then in December, Leslie Odom Jr. joins the PSO for his 2026 holiday tour. Tickets are available at pittsburghsymphony.org. Tedeschi Trucks Band, here we go again with some more blues-influenced music, Future Soul.

0: Here's the latest concert spotlight on WYEP. 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

Hey, that is Jill Scott and Trombone Shorty joining her on that track, Be Great. It's from Jill's album, To Whom This May Concern. Jesus Jones before that with Right Here, Right Now, and also Tedeschi Trucks Band. They're going to play Citizens Live at the Wiley October 20th. Boy, it got dark in here. It's like, looked around, it's like, hey, where'd the sun go? He's hiding somewhere up there behind the clouds because, well, we got some rain moving through here. And winds, and you know the heat index this afternoon was it had the potential to hit 102. So, a very hot day. When that happens, you tend to get this unsettled weather. 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

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The music kicks off at Schenley Plaza at 4 p.m. with opening performances from two Pittsburgh artists, Cam Chambers and Cajon Concept. Cam Chambers is a producer, singer, and drummer whose music pulls from soul, hip-hop, jazz, and R&B. While Cajon Concept, the project of singer Ben Orvik, produces catchy indie pop and rock. The festival lineup also features Michigander, Rat Boys, and Joby Riccio. 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

Elevate, elevate. Hey, elevate, it was elevate. The word. Earned it in the morning, trying to catch the worm. What you heard? Sunday morning service, trying to catch the worm. That's the bird. Two time for the habit, action for the third. It's about what you.

0: Josiah and the Bonnievilles with Going Gone. The album is called As Is. Benji, Pittsburgh artist with Elevate. And we also heard Metric with Victim of Luck, Stevie Wonder. I'm Rosemary. It's WYEP. Hope you're not getting soaked out there. Pretty windy out there and lots of rain and gray sky. And that's what happens when it gets this hot. 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
0: My deep dive into the WYEP archives, Rosemary's Babies, and today I'm going back to 1986 and True Stories. It was second to the last album from the Talking Heads, and David Byrne was already experimenting. He had a film that went along with it that he directed, and so some of the songs kind of tie into the film, and it's a pretty cool record. I like it a lot, and I thought I'd go back to one of his sweet little tunes called Dream Operator.

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That's one heck of a song. That's Alabama Shakes with American Dream. We also heard Snow Patrol, an Irish band, Chasing Cars, and Talking Heads, the Dream Operator from their album, True Stories. Good afternoon. Rosemary here with you. Happy to be able to bring you all this great music on this really rainy afternoon, hot afternoon, too. Now, there is a Three Rivers Arts Festival. The Dollar Bank Three Rivers Arts Festival is scheduled to have a show tonight. And we'll just have to, you know, keep tuned to that to see whether or not that's going to go on. Colt Winter LaPlay is scheduled to go on stage at 6 p.m. with Buffalo Rose following at 7:30. You can learn more at traf.trustarts.org. Teddy Swims, Mr. Know-It-All.

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That is Brown Eyed Girl, Van Morrison, going back to 1967 for that one. So he was still a youngster. I think he was still a teenager when he recorded that one. We also heard from Bleachers, featuring Jack Antonoff, one of his bands. You and Forever, the name of that track, and also Dermot Kennedy in there with Giants. I'm Rosemary, and this is WYEP, and support for WYEP comes from our members and from Crossfire Hurricane, a Rolling Stones tribute band playing at the Oaks Theater in Oakmont Saturday, June 13th. The 7:30 p.m. show features favorite Rolling Stone tunes, plus a 12-year-old drummer playing with the band. 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

I'll tell you, that is when you know you're alive, when you're freaking out. That is Michigander, who is the headliner for WYEP Summer Music Festival coming up on June 27th. 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We also heard from General Public with Tenderness and Sheryl Crow with Steve McQueen. Started off with Deer Tick. They're playing at the Thunderbird on Saturday night. I'm Rosemary, and it seems like, at least for the moment, right now, it's not raining right now, but still could happen later this evening. 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

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Whether you're spending time with family and friends, running errands and getting things done, or simply enjoying your weekend, you need great music to keep you going. 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

The Sacred Souls, Any Old Fool here on WYEP, A Tribe Called Quest. That one going back to 1990. Can I Kick It? Using a little of Lou Reed's Walking the Wild Side on that one. Maggie Rogers with Want Want, Death Cab for Cutie. 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

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The Dollar Bank Three Rivers Arts Festival runs Thursday through Sunday this week, concluding with a music performance from Joan Osborne. 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And next Saturday at 10 a.m., Riverlife's Shore Thing presents a jazz performance from Howie Alexander on the Allegheny River. More details at WYEP.org/cityguide.

Joe Biricchio, who will play WYEP's Summer Music Festival on June 27th. That's called Love of the Song. We also heard Warren Zevon with Back in the High Life Again, and Amy Mann with Save Me. Rosemary with you here on WYEP, and I hope you're going to stick it around because at Thursday nights, starting at 8, it's the Block Party. Liz Felix brings you all kinds of really great alternative music. Could go back to the aughts, could be brand new, could be rock, could be hip-hop, electronica. Just got to be here, 8 o'clock here on WYEP. Black Pumas right now with Fire.

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Rat Boys with The World So Madly, singing to an empty chair, their album, and they're going to play WYEP Summer Music Festival on June 27th. You know, it's a free event. You know, it's all ages. I love watching little kids dancing around Shenley Plaza, listening to live music and having that experience of real

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1: 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I'm Rosemary. Good to be here. Good boy, Paris Paloma.

0: Here's the latest concert spotlight on WYEP. 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

Fruit Bats, The Landfill. It's coming out, well, I guess it's Friday. Tomorrow is officially going to be available to you. Oasis with Champagne Supernova, Paris Paloma. I'm Rosemary. It's WYEP. And I hope you're having a good day out there. 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Lots of great music coming to Pittsburgh here, and if you want to keep up on it, because a lot of it is also, you know, it's free. It's stuff that's happening at Heartwood Acres. It's happening at South Park. It's happening downtown at Arts Landing this weekend, like Joan Osborne. Check out WYEP.org/concert. Here comes Aretha Franklin, Rock Steady.

WYEP's Summer Music Festival is coming up on Saturday, June 27th. The music kicks off at Schenley Plaza at 4 p.m. with opening performances from two Pittsburgh artists. Cam Chambers. And Cajon Concept. Cam Chambers is a producer, singer, and drummer whose music pulls from soul, hip-hop, jazz, and R&B. While Cajon Concept, the project of singer Ben Orvik, produces catchy indie pop and rock. The festival lineup also features Michigander, Rat Boys, and Joby Riccio. 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

Stampede from Genesis Owusu. Jungle did Happy Man. King Tough twisted on a train. Aretha Franklin in there. I'm Rosemary. 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
1: Joss Stone, going back to the Soul Sessions album. Well, that's from 2003. She was just a kid then. I mean, she started recording when she was still a teenager, but she's a pretty mature lady now. That was Fell in Love with a Boy, her take on the White Stripes song. The Police, When the World is Running Down. You make the best of what's still around. We also heard the Rolling Stones, that new album, Foreign Tongues, coming out in just a month, July 10th, and supposedly they are touring behind it, so I don't know if there'll be a Pittsburgh date. It'll be pretty fun if there is one. I'm Rosemary, and it's time for me to be moving on out of here, but there's a ton of music still coming your way this evening, and I know that Liz Felix has the block party tonight with all kinds of fabulous alternative rock, and some of that goes back to the early aughts, some of it's brand new, but there's, like, you know, a lot of alternatives, different sounds in there, hip-hop and electronica. You got to just check it out. 8 until midnight every Thursday night here on WYEP. So have yourself a wonderful evening. Here come the Revivalists with Heartstop.

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I'm your host, Clary Kent. We also heard Charlie Crockett with Kentucky Too Long, and that is from the 2025 album, Age of the Ram. 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

Give it up for Noah Kahan with Doors from his brand new album, The Great Divide. You can see him perform live at PNC Park July 3rd. That is coming up soon. If you're just tuning in or you stay tuned in, what's up, friends? You are listening to 91.3 WYEP, Pittsburgh's independent music source. I'm your host, Clary Kent. We also heard Mumford & Sons with The Cave, and that is from the 2010 album, Sigh No More. You can see them perform live at the Pavilion at Star Lake on my birthday this Sunday, June 14th. Oh, I can't wait to have some quiet time on my birthday. Child, life loves to throw a couple curveballs. I feel like life has thrown like a plethora, an abundance, numerous, boom, boom, boom, boom. I feel like Luffy is trying to punch me. If you know what Luffy is from One Piece, and he has like the gum gum style, and his punches are fast, and it looks like it's like 50,000 arms. That's how I feel right now. So I love y'all though. That's why I'm here. Here with you. Just joking. I love y'all. 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Coastal Country brings country soul music Friday at 7 p.m. Information and directions to St. Clair Park at summersounds.com. Let's keep this party rolling because up next we have Grace Potter with Love Me Not, a brand new single that just dropped. When I'm dead.

91.3 WYEP is your Saturday soundtrack. Whether you're spending time with family and friends, running errands and getting things done, or simply enjoying your weekend, you need great music to keep you going. Join Steve Morse in the morning, Sean Fogarty in the midday, and Rosemary Welsh in the afternoon. Real DJs playing new and classic songs with no commercials. 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

That was Mount Joy and Gigi Perez with In the Middle from their brand new album, Hope We Have Fun. If you're just tuning in or you stay tuned in, what's up, friends? Thank you so much for supporting and listening to 91.3 WYEP, Pittsburgh's independent music source. I'm your host, Clara Kent. We also heard Traveling Wilburys with End of the Line and Duran Jones and the Indications with Love Will Work It Out. 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More information at goodwillswpa.org. Let's keep this party rolling, because up next is the one and only Bob Marley with Coming In From the Cold, and that's from his 1980 album, Uprising.

0: Here's the latest concert spotlight on WYEP. Let's see what artists are coming to the area.
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Hello, hello again, family, friends, and kin. It's your girl, Clara Kent, right here on 91.3 WYEP, Pittsburgh's independent music source. We just heard Lake Street Dive with Call Off Your Dogs from their 2016 album, Side Pony. We also heard Sam Fender and Olivia Dean with Rain Me In, and Big Country with In a Big Country. And before I keep this party rolling, I just wanted to say, hey, it's festival season, and you already know WYP has one of the best summer music festivals in the city. WYP's one free live music festival is coming back to Schenley Plaza Saturday, June 27th. And let me tell you something, it's going to be a funky good time. 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Well, they will be headlining this year along with Chicago band Rat Boys, Americana singer-songwriter Joby Riccio, and Pittsburgh artist Cam Chambers and Cajon Concept. 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Now let's keep this party rolling. We got some brand new music from Arlo Parks from her album Ambiguous Desire. It is called Two-Sided.

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give it up for Pittsburgh's very own Tori Silver with Microwave from his album In Through the Front with Lasers. Okay? That's confidence right there. You know what I'm saying? But also, Tori Silver is the June local 91.3 Artist of the Month. 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You already know this is Pittsburgh's independent music source. We also heard Fleetwood Mac with Dreams. I mean, this is a classic. The whole album is, honestly. And that came out in 1977 from Rumors. Support for WYP comes from our members and from the Pittsburgh Symphony. This October, the PSO performs with Jeff Goldblum and the Mildred Snitzer Orchestra. Then in December, Leslie Odom Jr. joins the PSO for his 2026 holiday tour. 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

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The music kicks off at Schenley Plaza at 4 p.m. with opening performances from two Pittsburgh artists, Cam Chambers and Cajon Concept. 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While Cajon Concept, the project of singer Ben Orvik, produces catchy indie pop and rock. 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

That was the one and only Tori Amos with Gasoline Girls. That's from their brand new album, In Times of Dragons. If you're just tuning in or you stay tuned in, what's up, friend? How you doing? How you feeling? It's your girl, Clara Kent, right here on 91.3 WYEP, Pittsburgh's independent music source. We also heard Red Hot Chili Peppers with Aeroplane. Okay, not Airplane, Aeroplane. And that's from the 1995 album, One Hot Minute. 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

love those last chords they did. That was pretty. That's Michael Stipe and Andrew Watt with I Played the Fool. That's from their brand new album, Rooster Theme Song. Anytime I hear... Okay, this is going to show my age, but does anybody remember Rock-A-Doodle-Doo? That used to be my cartoon. I used to love watching that. Rock-A-Doo, what a day. But when I see that album title, it makes me think of that whole movie. Yeah, I might have to watch that. Some nostalgia, a little nostalgia hit. Anyway, it's your girl, Clara Kent, right here on 91.3 WYEP. And you already know this is Pittsburgh's independent music source. We heard Belle and Sebastian with Perfect Couples. And Al Green with Take Me to the River. Ooh, I thought I was about to sneeze. That would have been so embarrassing. 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Up next, we have the Red Clay Strays with Demons in Your Choir, and that is actually from their brand new album, Grateful, and the Red Clay Strays will play PBG Paints Arena October 1st.

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Give it up for St. Vincent with Pay Your Way in Pain. That's from her 2021 album, Daddy's Home. 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I'm your host, Clara Kent. We also heard Jalen Agonda with Doctrine of Love from his recent release of the same name, and Del Amitri with Kiss This Thing Goodbye. I'm pretty sure that's not what, you know, I had to add some spice to it. Anyway. And that's from the 1989 album, Waking Hours. Before I go into the next song, I just want to remind you of two precious things, okay? First and foremost, I must let you know that tomorrow from 6 to 8, you best not be late because we are celebrating not only my birthday, but music from all over the African diaspora with More Bounce with Clara Kent. I'm so excited to have a birthday weekend. Usually my birthday is on a weekday, so feels good to have

a whole weekend for me to celebrate me. And I would love to celebrate me with you this Friday. Some of the songs, let's see, I have the list here. Some of the songs I have, of course, is like with the Brothers Johnson. We have some Janelle Monae, Nina Simone, D'Angelo. We have Barbara Mason, Robert Glasper. We have Beanie Man, Corinne Bailey Ray, with shout outs to Brian for inviting me. And also Kyle for inviting me to that concert. It was amazing. Boys to Men and so much more. I'm not going to give you everything. So, yep, tune in from 6 to 8 and best not be late. We're celebrating music from all over the African diaspora on More Bounce with Clara Kent right here on 91.3 WYEP. All right, up next we have Father John Misty with The Payoff, a single that he just dropped this year. So I'll see y'all tomorrow from 6 to 8 for the More Bounce with Clara Kent show. And stay tuned because up next is The Block Party.